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I'm Casper. Let's wrap this weekend up the right way. Let me know what you want to hear tonight on the free iHeart app. As you listen, just tap that red talkback microphone and make a request right there. I'll get it on for you coming up. Jill asked for this one. I'm playing it now. I'll play your song next.

98TXT. What's up, everybody? It's Bobby Bones. Tomorrow morning, 6 a.m. Dustin Lynch is stopping by the studio. He has 10 number one songs. We'll talk about stories behind all of his number one songs and why I'm worried about him still flying airplanes. Dustin Lynch, tomorrow morning on The Bobby Bones Show. We young.

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And the best way to wrap this weekend up is with you hearing your favorite song. So let me know what you want to hear tonight. If you're on Instagram, you can say hi there. I'm at Casper Radio. 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I'll get it on.

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2: 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Let me-

0: 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What's up, everybody? It's Bobby Bones. Tomorrow morning, 6 a.m.,
1: Dustin Lynch is stopping by the studio. He has 10 number one songs. We'll talk about stories behind all of his number one songs and why I'm worried about him still flying airplanes. Dustin Lynch, tomorrow morning on the Bobby Bones Show. Hey, it's not

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1: And if you happen to have a case of the Sunday scary tonight, you're dreading tomorrow, keep this in mind. Labor Day weekend is next weekend. We got a three-day weekend coming our way. So let's just get through this week, power through it, and then boom, three-day weekend. So hey, let's get this week going so we can get right to the week.

0: 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What's up, everybody? It's Bobby Bones.
1: Tomorrow morning at 6 a.m., Lauren Elena is stopping by the studio. She will perform for us live, and we'll talk new music. Lauren Elena performing tomorrow morning on the Bobby Bones Show.

0: Tuscaloosa's number one for new country, 98 TXT. Casper here, and Ashley, you were saying there's something you never share with your significant other. 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

Tuscaloosa's number one for new country, 98 TXT. I'm Casper. 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

98TXT, Tuscaloosa's number one for new country. Hey, good way to get your Monday going? How about with some good news? I got something to share with you coming up in two songs. Hang tight.

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0: 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Won't you stay for a while?

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1: Hey, good morning, Granger. Listening to you every morning on my way to work. I appreciate your positive attitude and playing some good tunes for my commute every day. Have a good one.
0: Hey, I appreciate that, buddy. Thank you for

0: Tuscaloosa's number one for new country, 98TXT. Stick around. Ann Hudson is coming up with the latest buzz from Nashville. And give us a tease of what you got coming up.
1: Oh, this is cool, Granger. Cody Johnson got the ultimate compliment from George Strait and then gave King George a reason to threaten to come back. That's next in your Nashville news. She drank.

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1: 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And Granger is bringing the soundtrack to your overnight. 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

Tuscaloosa's number one for new country, 98TXT. Okay, we're going to talk about this in two songs. How do you feel about electric cars? In fact, even when I say that, what does that make you feel? 866-607-8383.

98TXT, Tuscaloosa's number one for new country. Continuing this conversation, I'm kicking this up, man. I'm kicking up some dust here. Where do you stand with electric cars? Are you for electric cars? Are you against them? Are you warming up to them? Are you a holdout that will never happen? 866-607-8383.

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1: This is RJ from deep south Texas. I'm 6 miles from the border of Mexico. I'm up with you every day. I love your show, man. God bless you and your family. Have a great day, buddy.
0: Well, buddy, I'm glad After Midnight is part of your morning. Thank you for listening.

Tuscaloosa's number one for new country, 98TXT. Why is this dumb criminal putting on a dress? Earl is going to do his best to explain exactly what happened in this dumb criminal story coming up next.

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98TXT, Tuscaloosa's number one for new country. I'm looking for your phone caller. I'm going to put you on the air. How do you feel about electric cars? You like it? You love it? You hate it? 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
7: Hey, thanks for starting Monday here with me on After Midnight. Y'all, so grateful for you third shifters listening to the show, making this America's favorite radio program, and keeping America rolling 24-7. That's what you do on this third shift. I'm Granger Smith, your host. I'm going to talk about some things that went down on this day in history coming up. I got a little list I want to read for you, plus some Nashville news with Ann Hudson, stories about your favorite stars out there in Nashville. All of this coming up real soon, so don't go anywhere.
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Tuscaloosa's number one for new country, 98TXT. Okay, have you ever seen a solar-powered car? Well, one was shown off on this day. I'll tell you more about that in history, plus some other things that went down coming up in Tucson's.

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1: 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That's why we're bringing the music and the meaning. 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
0: 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I'll bet you

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Tuscaloosa's number one for new country, 98TXT. 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
1: G'day, Granger. It's Stuart listening in to you from Australia. Have a good night, mate.
0: Well, thank you so much. I'm glad After Midnight is a part of your morning.

Tuscaloosa's number one for new country, 98TXT. Why is this dumb criminal putting on a dress? Earl is going to do his best to explain exactly what happened in this dumb criminal story coming up next.

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1: 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Is there someone that fall reminds you of? 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

Tuscaloosa's number one for new country, 98TXT. Hey, good way to get your Monday going. How about with some good news? I got something to share with you coming up in two songs. Hang tight.

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I brought this up last hour. Is there a person that fall this season reminds you of? 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
1: Hey, Granger. It's Rodney. I'm from Otsego, Michigan. I'm at work right now. Just getting to work. I'm a butcher. And just want to say I really love your show. Thank you.
0: Man, thank you so much for checking out After Midnight. I appreciate you, brother.

0: Tuscaloosa's number one for new country, 98 TXT. Stick around. Ann Hudson is coming up with the latest buzz from Nashville. And give us a tease of what you got coming up.
1: Oh, this is cool, Granger. Cody Johnson got the ultimate compliment from George Strait and then gave King George a reason to threaten a comeback. That's next in your Nashville news.

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7: 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Also, if you got to make a Netflix documentary about anything and you had to know the truth, you get to know the truth, what would you choose to make the documentary on? We got a big show. 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

0: story comes to us from Leesburg, Florida. A man walked out in his front yard and found dog poop. 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So he scooped it up, went next door, walked right in the house.
1: Oh, walked in the house? Oh.
0: And attacked the neighbor with the poop.
1: With the poop.
2: Okay.
0: Huh. Threw it at the husband and hit him right in the face.
1: So everybody's boning here. We're all boneheads here. Well, I could even understand dropping it in their yard or right in front of their steps at their front porch. Mm-hmm. But to go in the house, first of all, is weird. Let's say you just dumped it in their walkway by the door. Probably too far.
2: Oh, smearing it on the windshield of their car.
0: Oh, good.
1: Too far, but still not as far as what happened here.
2: Right.
3: He went in the house.
1: He went and then hit him with it. Okay.
0: I'm Lunchbox. That's your bonehead story of the day.
2: Okay, when did the toilet paper aisle get so complicated? Let's be real. It doesn't get better.

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Tuscaloosa's number one for new country, 98 TXT. And it all comes down to this final week to win your trip to this year's iHeartRadio Music Festival in Las Vegas. Really important you're here for that next nationwide keyword coming up today at 1. 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

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Ella Langley's up next with Be Her. 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

98TXT. What's up, everybody? It's Bobby Bones. Tomorrow morning at 6 a.m., Lauren Elena is stopping by the studio. She will perform for us live, and we'll talk new music. Lauren Elena performing tomorrow morning on The Bobby Bones Show.

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Tuscaloosa's number one for new country, 98 TXT. Only because I always get requests for this song in the Talk Back Lunch Break, I thought I'd go ahead and clear a spot right now. 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

0: 98TXT. What's up, everybody? It's Bob Jones. 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She will perform for us live, and we'll talk new music. 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

Tuscaloosa's number one for new country, 98 TXT. If you missed this hour's nationwide keyword and a trip to the iHeartRadio Music Festival, I'm going to repeat that again in just a couple of minutes. First, how about Dustin Lynch and Mackenzie Porter? I

Tuscaloosa's number one for new country and Bobby Bones in the Morning, 98 TXT. If you haven't already, text this hour's nationwide keyword Vegas to 200-200. Again, you will get a confirmation text and info. 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

0: 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What's up, everybody? It's Bobby Bones.
1: Tomorrow morning at 6 a.m., Lauren Elena is stopping by the studio. 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Lauren Elena performing tomorrow morning on the Bobby Bones Show. We could try.

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Think about this. If you could instantly possess some sort of a skill, what skill would that be and why? 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
0: Not a bad little birthday present right there. Chance for you to win again today at 5 on the ride home with Riley Green, Think a

0: 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What's up, everybody? It's Bobby Bones.
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Tuscaloosa's number one for new country, 98 TXT. 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
1: Tomorrow morning at 6 a.m., Lauren Elena is stopping by the studio. She will perform for us live, and we'll talk new music. Lauren Elena performing tomorrow morning on The Bobby Bones Show. 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

Tuscaloosa is number one for new country and Bobby Bones in the Morning, 98 TXT. It's Brooke Taylor. Have you heard about this new phrase people are saying? It's called season creep. Are you being a season creep? You have no idea what I'm talking about. I'll explain. Let's talk and see how you feel about this.

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1: It's Brooke Taylor. I tell you what, if I see Kane Brown tease us with any morning music on his Instagram stories, I'm going to be upset if he doesn't give us a big announcement soon. No.

0: 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What's up, everybody? It's Bobby Bones.
1: Tomorrow morning at 6 a.m., Lauren Elena is stopping by the studio. She will perform for us live, and we'll talk new music. Lauren Elena performing tomorrow morning on the Bobby Bones Show.

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Tuscaloosa's number one for new country, 98 TXT. It's Brooke Taylor. Did you hear Kane Brown talking about the gory details of him getting hit in the head with that golf ball a couple weeks ago? Oh, man. Says he thought he was going to be deaf. That's how loud it was, the ring.

98 TXT. What's up, everybody? It's Bobby Bones. Tomorrow morning at 6 a.m., Lauren Elena is stopping by the studio. She will perform for us live, and we'll talk new music. Lauren Elena performing tomorrow morning on The Bobby Bones Show. Yeah.

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The home of Bobby Bones in the Morning, 98 TXT. It's Brooke Taylor. You know what makes Monday a little bit better? A little bit of Lainey Wilson. I don't know what it is about her, but her music just always makes me smile. Phone Keys Wallet playing for you here on the show with John Mayer.

98TXT. What's up, everybody? It's Bobby Bones. Tomorrow morning at 6 a.m., Lauren Elena is stopping by the studio. 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